0: 27,903 on hand at Progressive Field in Cleveland to see this ball game. The Reds with the win are now 24-21. The Guardians 24-22 with the defeat. And that takes us to tonight's Toyota Tundra star of the game. And that's going to go tonight to Matt McClain. And why shouldn't it? He was 2-for-3, had the big two-run homer. And again, he has played well over his last nine games. It's the Matt McClain everybody expected when camp broke back in March. For being named a Toyota Tundra star of the game, he'll receive a gift card from Richter and Phillips Jewelers, the official jeweler of the Cincinnati Reds, and your Cincinnati and Northern Kentucky Toyota dealers, and the powerful, fuel-efficient, built in the USA 2026 Tundra, official truck of the Cincinnati Reds. Another guy who had a good night was Andrew Abbott. He went 5-plus innings, allowed just one run on 4 hits with a couple of strikeouts. And let's head back to Cleveland here from the Reds left-hander.
1: In, like a, they're just like a scrappy team. They don't K much. They have a lot of walks. A lot of guys, they know the zone really well. You know, the key going into the night was getting ahead of them and then trying to make them swing at my stuff. You know, a couple of their guys, like you said, the 13-pitch AB for one of them. And I thought about throwing an Ephus up there, just kind of throwing something else on the score ledger. But, I mean, credit to those guys for battling. But, yeah, I was able to step up and, you know, defense in the right spots and, you know, making plays behind me like Ellie and, you know, JJ catching balls down the line and Key and, like, just timely and was able to take advantage of it.
2: That run you gave up was the first one this month. I mean, what's been so different for you since April?
1: I just think, like, being on time with mechanics and being able to locate better, I think just overall execution with spin in the zone early just kind of opens up a lot of avenues for me and, you know, just able to get ahead. I mean, that's kind of the big thing. We're just setting out to win the 0-0s and win the 1-1s, you know, try to put guys away quickly so we can go deeper in ball games. And, you know, we've done a better job of that of late, and that's what we're going to continue to try to work on.
2: Feeling like your old self then?
1: Yeah, I mean, getting close. I still feel like, you know, I don't like walking people. I don't like giving them opportunities, you know, but that's end of the day. Like, we're still out there competing. We're able to get out of it, so it really doesn't matter, you know, at the end of the day. But for me personally, it's just be a little more aggressive in the zone with some spin, not to get in deep counts, and just try to get them a little bit quicker.
0: That is Red starter Andrew Abbott, who picks up his third win of the season tonight. Tomorrow, it is game two of this three-game series, and the Reds go to a newcomer, a guy they just picked up, right-hander Chris Paddock. He is 0-5 with a 7.63 ERA. All five of those starts were with the Miami Marlins. Right-hander Gavin Williams goes to the mound for Cleveland. He's 5-3, his ERA 3.74. We're on the air with the pregame show beginning at 5:40. First pitch is scheduled for 6:10. And once again, the final score tonight, the Reds knock off the Guardians 7-6. And we'll talk to you tomorrow night right here on the Reds Radio Network.
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4: Here's a look at your weather forecast. Tonight is mostly cloudy, not as cool, with lows in the lower 50s. Then Saturday, partly cloudy, chance of showers in the afternoon, but warmer with highs in the lower 80s. Saturday night, partly cloudy, lows in the upper 50s. Then Sunday, partly sunny and hot with highs in the upper 80s. This has been a look at your WKYH weather forecast.
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Man, did Edgar Winter have a band put together for that album. They only come out at night from 1973. Got Ronnie Montrose on lead guitar, Rick Derringer playing rhythm guitar, and Dan Hartman doing the vocals for Edgar Winter. I'm Bob Barron with you on this Friday, May 15th. It is the birthday of Dennis Fredrickson, known as Fergie. He was born in Grand Rapids, Michigan, and went on to be the lead singer of this band, Toto.

0: We all know that phone number. That was the second single issued by the San Francisco group Tommy Two Tone, and it broke into the top 10. It hit number 5 on this day in 1982.
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5: Here's a look at your weather forecast. Tonight is mostly cloudy, not as cool, with lows in the lower 50s. Then Saturday, partly cloudy, chance of showers in the afternoon, but warmer with highs in the lower 80s. Saturday night, partly cloudy, lows in the upper 50s. Then Sunday, partly sunny and hot with highs in the upper 80s. This has been a look at your WKYH weather forecast.
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0: That's Alanis Morissette from her Jagged Little Pill album, an album that set me back when I first heard it. Man, that was amazing when it came out. I'm Bob Barrett. I'm out of here on this Friday. The weekend is here. I'll continue bringing you the classic hits. I hope you have a great weekend.
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2: Here's a look at your weather forecast. Tonight is mostly cloudy, not as cool, with lows in the lower 50s. Then Saturday, partly cloudy, chance of showers in the afternoon, but warmer with highs in the lower 80s. Saturday night, partly cloudy, lows in the upper 50s. Then Sunday, partly sunny and hot with highs in the upper 80s. This has been a look at your WKYH weather forecast.
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0: been waiting for the weekend all week long, you know, starting Monday, you know, and they think, hey, it's already here. Fantastic, right? 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
6: Here's a look at your weather forecast. Tonight is mostly cloudy, not as cool, with lows in the lower 50s. Then Saturday, partly cloudy, chance of showers in the afternoon, warmer with highs in the lower 80s. Saturday night, partly cloudy, lows in the upper 50s. Then Sunday, partly sunny and hot with highs in the upper 80s. This has been a look at your WKYH weather forecast.
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5: Here's a look at your weather forecast. Tonight is mostly cloudy, not as cool, with lows in the lower 50s. Then Saturday, partly cloudy, chance of showers in the afternoon, warmer with highs in the lower 80s. Saturday night, partly cloudy, lows in the upper 50s. Then Sunday, partly sunny and hot with highs in the upper 80s. This has been a look at your WKYH weather forecast.
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0: Rock and Robert Palmer's Simply Irresistible. Saying hi to Dario. Also, Janelle, who's celebrating a birthday. Happy birthday to you on your special day, May the 16th. Jackson Brown coming up and Peter Gabriel leading the pack.
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5: Here's a look at your weather forecast. Tonight is mostly cloudy, not as cool, with lows in the lower 50s. Then Saturday, partly cloudy, chance of showers in the afternoon, but warmer with highs in the lower 80s. Saturday night, partly cloudy, lows in the upper 50s. Then Sunday, partly sunny and hot with highs in the upper 80s. This has been a look at your WKYH weather forecast.
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0: From Candy O, the Cars, let's go. Vamanos, on your way. Hey, it's Don Henley coming up, the Boys of Summer, and a whole bunch more for you. And consider us your weekend soundtrack all weekend long.
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3: Here's a look at your weather forecast. Tonight is mostly cloudy, not as cool, with lows in the lower 50s. Then Saturday, partly cloudy, chance of showers in the afternoon, but warmer with highs in the lower 80s. Saturday night, partly cloudy, lows in the upper 50s. Then Sunday, partly sunny and hot with highs in the upper 80s. This has been a look at your WKYH weather forecast.
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0: Stand back. She needs some room. Stevie Nicks, Belladonna at her best. Hey, stick around. Here, Smash Mouth, also Rare Earth on Motown Records, and much more on the other side.
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2: Here's a look at your weather forecast. Tonight is mostly cloudy, not as cool, with lows in the lower 50s. Then Saturday, a partly cloudy chance of showers in the afternoon, but warmer with highs in the lower 80s. Saturday night, partly cloudy, lows in the upper 50s. Then Sunday, partly sunny and hot with highs in the upper 80s. This has been a look at your WKYH weather forecast.
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0: 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Rolling Stones coming up and a whole bunch more. Don't go away.
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3: Here's a look at your weather forecast. Tonight is mostly cloudy, not as cool, with lows in the lower 50s. Then Saturday, partly cloudy, chance of showers in the afternoon, but warmer with highs in the lower 80s. Saturday night, partly cloudy, lows in the upper 50s. Then Sunday, partly sunny and hot with highs in the upper 80s. This has been a look at your WKYH weather forecast.
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0: striking a pose with that it look, the look. It's Roxette. Bob Worthington here, Billy Idol on the way, and Jimmy Eat World. 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
5: WKYH. Here's a look at your weather forecast. Tonight is mostly cloudy, not as cool, with lows in the lower 50s. Then Saturday, partly cloudy, chance of showers in the afternoon, warmer with highs in the lower 80s. Saturday night, partly cloudy, lows in the upper 50s. Then Sunday, partly sunny and hot with highs in the upper 80s. This has been a look at your WKYH weather forecast.
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3: Here's a look at your weather forecast. Tonight is mostly cloudy, not as cool, with lows in the lower 50s. Then Saturday, partly cloudy, chance of showers in the afternoon, warmer with highs in the lower 80s. Saturday night, partly cloudy, lows in the upper 50s. Then Sunday, partly sunny and hot with highs in the upper 80s. This has been a look at your WKYH weather forecast.
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0: 20. An anthem for some. We're not going to take it, Twisted Sista. Bob Worthington here. More great music near. Please be careful. No texting and driving and no drinking and driving. Stay safe this weekend. You have The Clash on the way and The Eagles, one of the songs that launched them into superstardom, To Stay.
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5: Here's a look at your weather forecast. Tonight is mostly cloudy, not as cool, with lows in the lower 50s. Then Saturday, a partly cloudy chance of showers in the afternoon, but warmer with highs in the lower 80s. Saturday night, partly cloudy, lows in the upper 50s. Then Sunday, partly sunny and hot with highs in the upper 80s. This has been a look at your WKYH weather forecast.
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0: do it again and again and again and again. From Can't Buy a Thrill, Walter Becker, Donald Fagen, and Steely Dan, classic tune. Stick around, George Michael and a whole bunch more waiting for you.
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6: Here's a look at your weather forecast. Tonight is mostly cloudy, not as cool, with lows in the lower 50s. Then Saturday, partly cloudy, chance of showers in the afternoon, but warmer with highs in the lower 80s. Saturday night, partly cloudy, lows in the upper 50s. Then Sunday, partly sunny and hot with highs in the upper 80s. This has been a look at your WKYH weather forecast.
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Eagle Eye Cherry, bringing on the music all weekend long. Consider us your weekend soundtrack. Coming up, Stevie Nicks and Tom Petty and Seeger in the Silver Bullet Band.

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2: Here's a look at your weather forecast. Tonight is mostly cloudy, not as cool, with lows in the lower 50s. Then Saturday, partly cloudy, chance of showers in the afternoon, but warmer with highs in the lower 80s. Saturday night, partly cloudy, lows in the upper 50s. Then Sunday, partly sunny and hot with highs in the upper 80s. This has been a look at your WKYH weather forecast.
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0: Now stop that. Stop dragging my heart around, will ya? Stevie Nicks and Tom Petty there. Next thing you know, I'll be on a leash. If Blondie coming up from American Gigolo, the movie, our early morning movie, grab yourself some popcorn. Also, Michael Stipe and R.E.M. next.
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Our early morning movie from American Gigolo, which starred Richard Gere, Call Me from Deb Harry and Blondie. Stick around, have Sir Paul McCartney and Wings, and a whole bunch more. And good morning, the

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3: Here's a look at your weather forecast. Tonight is mostly cloudy, not as cool, with lows in the lower 50s. Then Saturday, partly cloudy, chance of showers in the afternoon, but warmer with highs in the lower 80s. Saturday night, partly cloudy, lows in the upper 50s. Then Sunday, partly sunny and hot with highs in the upper 80s. This has been a look at your WKYH weather forecast.
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0: You know, Kenny Loggins was no slouch before he started doing movie themes, but then it kind of gave his career quite the kickstart. Footloose, Kenny Loggins this morning, and Chris Morrow. Glad you're along as we roll into the early morning hours of Saturday, getting the first half of the weekend started. Billy Idol and John Waite both coming up.
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2: Here's a look at your weather forecast. Today is partly cloudy, chance of showers in the afternoon. Warmer with highs in the lower 80s. Then tonight, partly cloudy, lows in the upper 50s. Sunday, partly sunny and hot with highs in the upper 80s. Then Sunday night, clear with lows in the mid 60s. This has been a look at your WKYH weather forecast.
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0: I just saw online where the Eagles are renewing their residency at the Sphere in Las Vegas this fall. Thought maybe the spring shows were going to be the end of their performing together, but no, at least a few more weeks installed for the concerts out in Vegas. You have to do a small home equity loan to get tickets, but if you're an Eagles fan, may well be worth it. One more shot to see him live. On the way, we will continue rolling through Saturday morning. Got a great hour planned for you as we look ahead. I've got Robert Palmer on the playlist. You too coming up, and the Stones kick it all off next.
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7: Here's a look at your weather forecast. Today is partly cloudy, chance of showers in the afternoon, warmer with highs in the lower 80s. Then tonight, partly cloudy, lows in the upper 50s. Sunday, partly sunny and hot with highs in the upper 80s. Then Sunday night, clear with lows in the mid 60s. This has been a look at your WKYH weather forecast.
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0: Learn to Fly, Foo Fighters this morning, and Chris Morrow. Glad you're along as we get the weekend started. And here we are, the middle of May, just a weekend away from Memorial Day, the official, or is it the unofficial, start of summer. Either way, it could be the season to start wearing more summer clothing, depending where we are. And women are speaking out about some of the things men wear in the summer, and they don't like it much. I'll tell you what the worst offender is coming up in just a few minutes, along with Supertramp and U2 next.
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5: Here's a look at your weather forecast. Today is partly cloudy, chance of showers in the afternoon, warmer with highs in the lower 80s. Then tonight, partly cloudy, lows in the upper 50s. Sunday, partly sunny and hot with highs in the upper 80s. Then Sunday night, clear with lows in the mid 60s. This has been a look at your WKYH weather forecast.
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0: Doobies, Blackwater this morning, and Chris Morrow, glad you're here as we get things started, rolling into the first half of the weekend. The middle of May already. Can you believe it? May 16th, and we're rolling closer and closer to the big holiday weekend, just a week away. And we will continue to roll in that direction with you with another hour of great classics coming up. Three doors down on my playlist, Eddie Money and Tears for Fears is next.
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5: Here's a look at your weather forecast. Today is partly cloudy, chance of showers in the afternoon, warmer with highs in the lower 80s. Then tonight, partly cloudy, lows in the upper 50s. Sunday, partly sunny and hot with highs in the upper 80s. Then Sunday night, clear with lows in the mid 60s. This has been a look at your WKYH weather forecast.
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1: This show is all about the songs that make you shout, "I haven't heard this in forever." Or, "I can tell you exactly what I was doing when I first heard this song. The tunes you love, but forgot you love." And that's why we're here. I'm Jim Tyner, your host, and let's step into the past a bit. Bring back the lost ones. 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
1: 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Later on in the program, our time machine will break down in 1980. And our spotlight this week is going to be on forgotten Jimmy songs. I'll explain more later. We'll get Neil Diamond to kick us off this week from 1979. Forever in Blue Jeans, here on Forgotten Retro Radio.

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1: 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I haven't heard this in forever.
0: With the songs that we play. Like this one, a young lady that holds dual citizenship in both Britain and Poland. And she even lives part of the time in Chicago. This is Basha from 1987, Time and Tide on Forgotten Retro Radio.

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This song was released after John Lennon was shot and killed in New York City. 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

0: you like to dance?
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went all the way back to 1974 for that little fun, Jim. That's Reunion and Life is a Rock, But the Radio Rolled Me. That'll lead us into our first time out. When we come back, it'll be time for the Spotlight segment. And this week, our spotlight is shining on Forgotten Jimmy songs. Songs from guys named Jim, James, or Jimmy. That's on the other side. Come back with us. Should be a lot of fun here on Forgotten Retro Radio. It's time for a retro commercial. This fun fast food restaurant took the place of Burger Queen. Do you remember? When I

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11: Here's a look at your weather forecast. Today is partly cloudy, chance of showers in the afternoon, warmer with highs in the lower 80s. Then tonight, partly cloudy, lows in the upper 50s. Sunday, partly sunny and hot with highs in the upper 80s. Then Sunday night, clear with lows in the mid 60s. This has been a look at your WKYH weather forecast.
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0: mega mixes and medleys in the spotlight this week on Forgotten Retro Radio. And who could forget from the 90s, the Grease mega mix.
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Our spotlight this week on Forgotten Retro Radio is Forgotten Mega Mixes or Medleys. And let's visit 1984. The group was called Band of Gold, and they were able to get into the top 40, redoing some of the old soulful love songs. This is called Love Songs Are Back Again. In the spotlight on Forgotten Retro Radio.

In 1981, the Royal Philharmonic Orchestra took advantage of both the disco craze and the megamix craze, combining both in a song called Hooked on Classics. And here it is in the spotlight of forgotten megamixes or medleys on Forgotten Retro Radio.

0: Ixnay on the Otlight Spay. We've just wrapped up our spotlight segment this week on Forgotten Retro Radio. We've also put the wraps on hour number one. Never fear, another hour of the songs you forgot you loved is coming up. Please keep it right where you got it.
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0: Welcome into hour number two of Forgotten Retro Radio. I'm Jim Tyree. In this hour, our time machine will break down. That comes up a bit later. Let's dig into the mailbag and see what you've sent us.

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You can also send us a message through our Facebook page. Carrie with an I from Lynn Haven, Florida, wrote to us with a specific request. Listening to a previous show, she said she heard us play a song from the Pretty Woman soundtrack called Fallen, and she wondered if we'd play it again. Carrie, just for you, this is Lauren Wood from 1989 on Forgotten Retro Radio.

0: 1. That song represents the first time that Boys to Men hit number 1 on any chart. And it also brings us up to our first time out here in hour number 2. Please don't go anywhere. Our Time Machine segment is coming up next on Forgotten Retro Radio. I'll tell you what year we're going to be stuck in just a moment. Let's check out another retro commercial. This one for a product that literally got applause.
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15: WKYH Weather.
14: Here's a look at your weather forecast. Today is partly cloudy, chance of showers in the afternoon, warmer with highs in the lower 80s. Then tonight, partly cloudy, lows in the upper 50s. Sunday, partly sunny and hot with highs in the upper 80s. Then Sunday night, clear with lows in the mid 60s. This has been a look at your WKYH weather forecast.
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0: 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Each and every week, our time machine breaks down in a different year. All our music in the segment will be from that particular year. While we're in the year, we'll take a look at news and pop culture of the time as well. I'll let the time machine tell us when we have arrived. 1974, the year Richard Nixon resigned from the U.S. presidency. The year of the tiger on the Chinese zodiac. You can purchase a brand new AMC Gremlin for less than $2,500. And Carl

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5: 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The victim is Patricia Hearst, the daughter of newspaper executive Randolph Hearst and the granddaughter of the legendary William Randolph Hearst.
6: It is over at 10 minutes after 9 in Atlanta, Georgia. Henry Aaron has eclipsed the mark set by Babe Ruth.
7: 1974.

since we're stuck in 1974 here this week on the Time Machine segment on Forgotten Retro Radio, let's take a look at the top three movies of the year. At number three was Young Frankenstein with Gene Wilder. Blazing Saddles came in at number two. And at number one was The Towering Inferno, starring Steve McQueen and Paul Newman, among many other stars.

Our time machine is stuck in 1974 here on Forgotten Retro Radio this week. Let's take a look at the big sports winners of the year. The Miami Dolphins won the Super Bowl in 1974. The Oakland Athletics were the World Series champions. The NHL Stanley Cup was lifted by the Philadelphia Flyers. In FIFA World Cup Soccer, West Germany took home the trophy, and the winner of the Kentucky Derby was Cannonade.

Thanks for taking that trip with us back to 1974 here on Forgotten Retro Radio. There will be another trip next week. We don't know what year yet, but make sure you're around and join us in our time machine trip. That is not the end of the show. Please stick around as we've got more of the songs that Big Radio has forgotten. The songs that make you say, I haven't heard that in forever, on the way.

the signature song for John Lennon that peaked at number three with Imagine. Well, hi, it's Haynes Jones on your Saturday morning. And coming up next, getting ready for the World Cup with a soccer ball like no other. How, and where after Europe.

0: highest solo chart success for Eagle Glenn Frey with The Heat Is On that peaked at number 2, blocked at number 1 by Can't Fight This Feeling from REO Speedwagon. Well, hi, it's Haynes Johns. Happy, happy Saturday morning to you. We thank you for including us in your weekend as we get ready for the World Cup with a soccer ball like no other. It comes from Miller Lite. They're releasing a limited edition collector's item ahead of the World Cup, and your only chance to get it is on Wednesdays. Now, the next chance is coming up on Wednesday the 20th, and then the final chance on Wednesday, June 3rd. Selling it for $19.75, being a nod to the beer's founding back in 1975. But this Miller Time MVP batch ball is a way to store a first of its kind beer soccer ball. That's right. Conveniently, it holds a 12-pack of Miller Lite canned beer. So they've enlarged a classic soccer ball by 1.5 times, so you can put it all in there, and even comes with a display stand. All the details, of course, you must be 21 or older, at MillerLite.com, and Lite is L-I-T-E, so MillerLite.com. But again, the only chance to get them is on Wednesdays, the next one Wednesday the 20th, and the final chance Wednesday, June 3rd. Happy shopping, and cheers. Coming up, the first single released by Journey that featured their new lead singer, Steve Perry. After Bruce Hornsby gets his first number one.
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5: WKYH weather. Here's a look at your weather forecast. Today is partly cloudy, chance of showers in the afternoon, warmer with highs in the lower 80s. Then tonight, partly cloudy, lows in the upper 50s. Sunday, partly sunny and hot with highs in the upper 80s. Then Sunday night, clear with lows in the mid 60s. This has been a look at your WKYH weather forecast.
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the first hit for Heart, and it peaked at number 9 with Magic Man. Hi, it's Ames Johns, and up next, the fur baby orphan that has a new mom, but maybe not the type of fur baby you have in mind. This is a true, warm, fuzzy story. I'll have who, where, and how.

0: It was one and done for the band Free with All Right Now that peaked at number 4. If the lead vocalist sounds familiar, he should. It's Paul Rodgers who had gone to help form the band Bad Company. My name is Haynes Johns, coming right back with the first top 5 hits for the Stone Temple Pilots and the Georgia Satellites, one of which goes to number 1. Think you know which one? Take your best guess. I'll have those songs and the answer next.
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0: Thank you for including us in your weekend. Up next, Whitesnake with a pivotal love life question. After we take a walk with Bob Seger, he'll give us the address next. And all the way next hour, love is in the air and on the socials. 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
4: Here's a look at your weather forecast. Today is partly cloudy, chance of showers in the afternoon, warmer with highs in the lower 80s. Then tonight, partly cloudy, lows in the upper 50s. Sunday, partly sunny and hot with highs in the upper 80s. Then Sunday night, clear with lows in the mid 60s. This has been a look at your WKYH weather forecast.
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0: Rick Springfield getting his first number one, and it stayed there for 2 weeks with Jesse's Girl. Why It Changed Johns. Up next, we go dancing with Eagle drummer Don Henley after the band Boston. And something I think we're all looking for in life, especially on the weekends. See if you agree next.
1: The following voter information comes from Johnson County Clerk Sally Holbrook concerning in-person Election Day voting. Primary Election Day will be on Tuesday, May the 19th, with polls opening at 6 a.m. until 6 p.m. Voter precincts in Johnson County are Flat Gap Elementary, Porter Elementary, Central Elementary, W.R. Castle Elementary, Highland Elementary, Paintsville Elementary, and Johnson County Middle School. 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

0: Eagle drummer Don Henley getting his third solo top 10 hit when All She Wants to Do Is Dance peaked at number 9. Why, it's Haynes John's up next, The Living Kind of Love. Not the dead kind, that's the one you want, right? The living one? ELO explains more after we kick things off with Creedence. And on the way next hour is the Goat Toast. Ooh, I'll have who and what they say coming up.
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7: Here's a look at your weather forecast. Today is partly cloudy, chance of showers in the afternoon, warmer with highs in the lower 80s. Then tonight, partly cloudy, lows in the upper 50s. Sunday, partly sunny and hot with highs in the upper 80s. Then Sunday night, clear with lows in the mid 60s. This has been a look at your WKYH weather forecast.
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That's the love you want, the living kind, not the dead kind, right? Anyway, Living Thing peaked at number 13 for ELO, their fourth top 15 hit. Why, it's Hank Johns, and all the way next is the Goat Toast. Well, I'll have who and what they say themselves after.

0: John Lennon and the Beatles with the third version of Revolution. That was the single version. It was on the flip side of the single for Hey Jude. That version went to number one. The other two versions that were featured on their so-called white album, their double album self-titled set, but the album cover is white, so it's usually called the white album. Anyway, those versions, incredibly different. Very bluesy, very mellow for Revolution. Well, hi, it's Haynes Johns coming right back with the highest chart successes for the Hollies and Robert Palmer, one of which goes to number one. Think you know which one? Take your best guess. I'll have those songs and the answer next.
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0: Freddie Mercury and Queen with their first and biggest number one, where it stayed for 4 weeks with that crazy little thing called love. Why, it's Haynes Johns. Happy Saturday to you and happy birthday today to Danny Trejo. What an amazing actor. He really spans the gamut from scary bad to scary funny. He starred in Con Air as well as Bubble Boy, a very funny movie, and the Sons of Anarchy series. Anyway, he turns 82. Pierce Brosnan. Now, yep, James Bond as well as Remington Steele and in the Mamma Mia movie series. He turns 73. Gymnast Olga Corbett turning 71, as does Deborah Winger from Officer and a Gentleman fame. Mayor Winningham from St. Elmo's Fire as well as American Horror Story. Boy, there's another one that spans the gamut with her acting talents. She turns 67. Miss Jackson, if you're nasty, Janet turning 60. Tracy Gold from Growing Pains. She played Carol Seaver. She turns 57. David Boreanaz. He starred in Bones as well as Buffy the Vampire Slayer and the spinoff of Angel, and he's going to be starring in the new Rockford Files reboot. He turns 57. Tori Spelling, Donna Martin, of course, from Beverly Hills 90210, turning 53. Cary Payton, he played King Ezekiel in The Walking Dead. He turns 54. Melody Linsky, she plays Shauna in The Yellow Jackets, as well as the crazy neighbor Rose in 2 1/2 Men. She turns 49. Megan Fox from the Transformers movie series, turning 40. And Joseph Morgan, he turns 45. He played Klaus in The Vampire Diaries, as well as the spinoff The Originals. For your birthday anniversary, we wish you the best. Coming up, the first top 10 hit for 38 Special after the first top 5 hit for Matchbox 20.
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2: Here's a look at your weather forecast. Today is partly cloudy, chance of showers in the afternoon, warmer with highs in the lower 80s. Then tonight, partly cloudy, lows in the upper 50s. Sunday, partly sunny and hot with highs in the upper 80s. Then Sunday night, clear with lows in the mid 60s. This has been a look at your WKYH weather forecast.
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0: the United States, Dexy's Midnight Runners would certainly be considered a one-hit wonder. They did not have even one other single to make the charts. That is not the case in Europe, however, especially UK, Ireland. They actually had five other top 20 singles, including another number one that was called Gino, and they lasted for many years, despite some turnover in the lineup. They actually remained quite popular there for quite some time. We have got the Jay Giles Band coming your way next.
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7: Here's a look at your weather forecast. Today is partly cloudy, chance of showers in the afternoon, warmer with highs in the lower 80s. Then tonight, partly cloudy, lows in the upper 50s. Sunday, partly sunny and hot with highs in the upper 80s. Then Sunday night, clear with lows in the mid 60s. This has been a look at your WKYH weather forecast.
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0: It's Third Eye Blind with Semi-Charmed Life. Kind of charming to hear some good news for a change. Litter across the United States has declined 34% since 2020. The average person's share has dropped from 152 pieces to just 96. Roadway litter fell by 22% over that time, and waterway litter has dropped almost by half, 45% down. Now, they say this decrease is due to education, better infrastructure, and increased public engagement. Plastic litter has definitely declined, but cardboard waste has actually risen a little bit, probably due to all the online shopping. Researchers say that a continued effort is needed as new forms of litter emerge.
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0: It's Aerosmith, Dude Looks Like a Lady. I doubt that's ever been said about Pierce Brosnan. He turns 73 today. Also celebrating birthdays, we have Deborah Winger at 71. Janet Jackson is 60 today. Ralph Tresvant Jr. of New Edition turns 58. Tori Spelling is 53 today. And Megan is still a fox as she turns 40 today.
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9: Here's a look at your weather forecast. Today is partly cloudy, chance of showers in the afternoon, warmer with highs in the lower 80s. Then tonight, partly cloudy, lows in the upper 50s. Sunday, partly sunny and hot with highs in the upper 80s. Then Sunday night, clear with lows in the mid 60s. This has been a look at your WKYH weather forecast.
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0: Donny Iris wrote that song with Mark Avsek, who had been a member of Wild Cherry. Remember the song, Play That Funky Music? Well, in any case, Donny says that they were trying to write an anti-war song, and they kind of wanted a Gregorian-type chant in there. Mark came up with Alia. Donny said, you know, that's a girl's name. he actually remembered a girl by that name who he was quite fond of, and they just decided to go with it. We're going to go with Billy Idol in just a moment.
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10: WKYH weather. Here's a look at your weather forecast. Today is partly cloudy, chance of showers in the afternoon, warmer with highs in the lower 80s. Then tonight, partly cloudy, lows in the upper 50s. Sunday, partly sunny and hot with highs in the upper 80s. Then Sunday night, clear with lows in the mid 60s. This has been a look at your WKYH weather forecast.
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0: It's Eddie Money, baby, hold on. Apparently, baby wants to hold on to the Netflix password. Newsweek published an article on a 33-year-old woman who had recently gotten divorced. She had an interesting response when the judge asked what she wanted in the final settlement. She said, "All I want is the car, the dog, and the Netflix password." It was a bit tongue-in-cheek at the time, but it was actually written into the official divorce agreement. Of course, she could be out of luck if her ex simply cancels the subscription.
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0: It's Survivor's Eye of the Tiger, the song that was written at the request of Sylvester Stallone, specifically for the movie Rocky III. They even made the beat match the punches of the boxing scenes in that song. We've got Bruce Springsteen coming your way next.
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3: WKYH weather. Here's a look at your weather forecast. Today is partly cloudy, chance of showers in the afternoon. Warmer with highs in the lower 80s. Then tonight, partly cloudy, lows in the upper 50s. Sunday, partly sunny and hot with highs in the upper 80s. Then Sunday night, clear with lows in the mid 60s. This has been a look at your WKYH weather forecast.
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0: It's the Guess Who with American Woman. One such American woman is going viral on TikTok for a video in which she literally is crying about how upsetting it is to see men wearing flip-flops. Through her tears, she says, "Can men please stop? It is really gross." A lot of the commenters agree, citing things like toe hair and the jeans flip-flop combo, and one pointing out that sandals are fine, but flip-flops are over the line. How do you feel about it? I do not personally wear flip-flops, but it has nothing to do with fashion. It's just that I last tried when I was a kid, and I found them immensely uncomfortable.
1: 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There's several chances to see the show. Monday at 6 p.m., Tuesday at 7 p.m., Wednesday at 8 p.m., Thursday at 9 p.m., Friday at 10 p.m., and then on Saturday and Sunday at 8 p.m. It's the East Kentucky Leadership Awards show with your host, Neil Middleton, on CMH 23 TV.
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